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1: I actually have three fun facts. Whoa. And they're all about dogs.
2: Oh, okay. I love it.
1: Okay? So, first, a dog's sense of smell is like 100,000 times more sensitive than humans.
2: Mm-hmm.
3: Wow.
2: Indeed.
1: Their nose print is as unique as a human's fingerprint.
2: Oh,
3: really?
1: So there's no two dogs that will ever have the same nose print.
3: Huh.
1: Right? Cool, huh? And they sweat through their paws.
3: Sweat through their paws. Oh, that I did know. I knew that one.
2: I didn't know that.
3: Yeah.
1: Who knew?
2: Is that why their paws sometimes smell like Doritos?
1: Okay, I don't know, because I don't have a dog and I don't smell their feet.
3: They do often smell like Doritos.
2: Yeah.
1: Really? Why Doritos?
3: It's corn chips.
2: Yeah,
3: it's like a bacteria smell that they get in their little paws. And now, if it gets like really pungent, then that's time to go see a vet.
2: Mm-hmm.
3: But a healthy dog has feet that smell like Doritos.
1: Huh.
3: Ryan Gosling says that's his favorite smell.
4: Favorite smell?
5: I want to say dog's paws. They have a kind of either smell like nachos or popcorn. And my dog...
4: Why are you feeding your dogs?
5: No, all dogs, trust me.
4: Okay.
5: But my dog, George, who's no longer with us, he had the perfect blend.
4: Ooh.
5: It was nachos and popcorn. It's a pretty good smell.
4: That's nice.
1: Really?
3: We're learning all sorts of fun facts today, Debbie.
1: I was going to say, we are just learning everything today.
3: Have a good one.
1: Awesome. You too, guys.
2: Yeah, we appreciate your fun facts, Debbie.
1: Thanks. Have a great one.

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1: Is your dog afraid of something?
2: He's afraid of any device used to clean the floor. It doesn't matter if it's the vacuum, the broom, or a quiet wet mop.
3: Oh, I hope you don't have a Roomba.
2: No Roomba.
4: No Roomba?
2: No, so, you would probably vacate the premises completely.
4: What kind of dog is he or she, and what do they do?
2: His name's Harley. He's a Shepherdor, so he's not small. But he, I don't know what it is, if he thinks that it's going to eat us, but he just loses his ever-loving mind every time I bring something out.
3: Can we go back to your dog is a Shepherdor?
2: Yeah, Black Lab German Shepherd Cross.
3: Oh, my. Okay, I think I'm going to need you to send me a picture, please.
2: Will do.
3: I've never seen a Shepherdor before.
4: So Harley starts barking and losing his mind?
2: Oh, yeah. Like barking, growling, biting at the broom, the whole nine yards.
4: Really?
2: If he can grab it out of your hand, he will.
3: Well, it's a good excuse not to clean.
2: Yeah.

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1: Well, we've got Brutus. He's a King Corso St. Bernard Mastiff cross. He's a miniature horse. So,
2: what would his profile say?
1: His name is Brutus, but his friends call him Slobberslinger. He loves lounging in bed, although he prefers the big spoon. He will settle for being the little spoon as well. Aww. And his toxic trait is that he can be vindictive and chew up, especially mom's shoes, if you've hurt his feelings.
3: Aww, Brutus.
2: He lets you know, hey?
1: Yeah, oh yeah.
3: Yeah, he's a big baby.
2: Slobber slinger.
1: Yeah.

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0: Another best of Jay and Aaron.
1: Yeah, for sure. Yeah, he has some interesting quirks about him, for sure. Like, emotionally unstable, with a mild fetish for sock and glove eating.
2: You're not selling him much.
1: Oh, that's all we got right now. But he's a good guy. But yeah, he definitely has a thing for, like, you wouldn't believe how many socks and gloves there are on the ground when we go for walks. And yeah, there's just no getting it away from him.
2: Well, Jay would believe it. His dog Trooper does the same thing.
3: But only when Sharni's getting ready for work. Not when we're hanging out together. I've never seen him go and grab a sock or a glove. Sharni's chasing him around the house every morning.
2: Because she's the pushover. Sharni, listen, I am too, if you're listening. You're the, what are you, the alpha male?
3: I don't know.
2: You're the disciplinarian. Anyway.
3: Thank you, Alex.
1: Okay, thank you.

0: The best of Jay and Aaron.
1: Oakley is an 80-pound Great Pyrenees Border Collie rescue that we got 3 years ago.
2: Mm-hmm.
1: And she sleeps on the king bed and allows us to sleep alongside her.
3: Oh, yes, allows you to. Yeah.
2: So it's her bed.
1: Yeah. Yes.
3: Oh, my gosh. Okay, the picture, first of all, that you sent, it makes her look smaller than she is.
1: She's very short.
3: She is gorgeous.
1: She is a very pretty girl.
3: And does she know it?
1: Yes.
2: Yeah.
1: She's very, very spoiled.
3: Aw, as she should be.
2: She's got great teeth, too.
1: Yeah, she deserves. Yeah, she does. They're very scary. I love them.
3: That's so funny. You have great teeth.
2: Great
3: Do you want to go on a date?
2: Hey, okay.
1: Right?
2: I like your smile.
3: Oh.
1: My, what big teeth you have.
2: So you're okay with the big dog in the bed, even though all the experts say it's not good for your sleep anxiety and it's not good to fall asleep and you can't stay asleep. And
1: yeah, because I also have children that don't adhere to that rule. Mm-hmm. So, mm-hmm. I mean, somebody's always in my bed.
3: Yeah.
1: and Oakley, she knows that I don't like to sleep with her as much as Dad does.
2: Yeah.
1: So usually she'll go crash on somebody else's bed. She has a million dog beds, but she's a bed dog for sure.
2: The human bed is always better than the dog bed.
1: It is.
3: Yeah.
1: Oh, it's way better for
2: Absolutely.
1: Sure.
2: Absolutely. Yeah. Give her a big hug for us, will you?
1: Oh, yeah, for sure.

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1: Were there t-shirts? There should have been t-shirts
2: no,
1: for that.
2: No, I don't think there was. You just made it up in your own mind.
1: I make a lot of things up in my mind.
2: Right?
1: I'm making up some right now.
2: Are you really? I can see the hamster wheel going in that brain of yours, buddy.
1: Smoke coming out of my ears.
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1: Well, it wasn't my dog. It was my sister's old dog, Ari. It was a little Australian shepherd.
2: Aww.
1: And she was afraid of farts.
2: The sound or the smell?
1: The sound. She would be sitting on the hardwood floor. She would let one out herself. She would jump up, spin around, and stare at right where her butt had been.
3: To be fair, on a hardwood floor, we're talking a lot of echo.
1: And then she'd kind of turn and walk away like, oh, my God, what was that? And if any human happened to pass some gas, she would instantly, ears would perk right up, and she'd stare straight at them. And then turn around and walk away really quickly. So there was never any opportunity to be like, no, no, no, that was the dog. No, Hurry would be like, no, no, no, no, no, no. That was you. Yeah. I know that was you.
2: Yeah, with the stare down. That's funny.
3: What part of town are you in, Alec?
1: Northwest, up in Ranchlands.
3: Ranchlands. Thanks for listening, buddy.
1: All right, you guys have a good one.

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1: The FedEx delivery person's artificial thumb.
2: Okay. We need a little more to the story.
1: All right, so here it goes. So this is maybe 7 or 8 years ago. Uh-huh. My dog's a puppy, like 2 years old or something. So the FedEx lady comes. My daughter's trying to keep the dog under control and everything. And so the lady's like, oh, I can hold your dog. And so she holds the dog. My daughter takes the scanner. And then all of a sudden the lady says to my daughter, your dog just ate my thumb. And Kara's like, what? And she's like, your dog just ate my thumb. And then so she lets go of the dog. And the dog runs over to the kitchen, starts going around the kitchen table. And so my daughter and the FedEx lady are chasing the dog around the table. And my daughter's in shock because she thinks the dog just ate
2: a real thumb.
1: And then the lady says, it's okay, I have another one in the truck. And then she just leaves. And so my daughter calls me crying. I'm a truck driver. She calls me crying. And she's like, Bear just ate the lady's thumb. And I'm like, wait a second. Like, this isn't real. Yeah, so apparently my dog ate the person's thumb. Yeah.
2: Well, at least it was not a real thumb.
1: Yeah, we were pretty relieved when we found
3: that. Yeah, I mean, I'm sure she was too.
1: Yeah. We've been laughing about that for about 8 years.
2: Oh, my gosh.
3: Yeah, never leave home without your spare thumb.
1: Exactly.

0: another best of Jay and Aaron.
1: Not really, more of just a little funny. You guys are saying that some people like their pets more than their significant others.
2: According to a poll that was done in the UK, 1 in 10 pet owners secretly love their pet more than their significant other.
1: But if you really want to know which one loves you more, put both of them in the trunk for the day and then see which one's happy when you open it.
2: Oh my gosh. Oh my gosh.
3: I'm gonna assume the pets.
1: I would also assume so.
2: Oh, that's...
4: Dogs are the best. Like, you can go outside to throw out the garbage in the back lane, and you come back into the house, and the dog is like, I haven't seen you in forever. I am so happy that you're home.
2: Yeah, 30 seconds later.
4: Yep.
1: Or, can I come? Where are you going? It's an adventure. I want to go.
4: They don't care where they're going. They just want to come with you.
2: Do you have a dog, Bay?
1: I don't. I just have a cat.
2: Oh.
4: A Piper.
1: Piper.
2: Right.
4: My cat Rogue's like that. She follows me around the house like a dog.
2: Is your cat affectionate or is your cat like a cat?
1: Oh, no. She loves everybody.
2: Aww. So sweet.
4: That's awesome. Babe, have a great weekend. Thanks for the laugh.
1: Thank you. You as well. Bye-bye.
2: Bye.

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1: Well, just yesterday here at Royal Oak Lexus, we rescued a kitten from inside an RX350 vehicle, an SUV. A woman came in, said she'd heard a cat noise or a cat crying since Saturday. And so our techs put the vehicle up on a hoist, undid the undercarriage tray, and out popped this kitten. And so one of our techs has adopted it after it was here all day. We fed and watered the kitten because undoubtedly it was dehydrated and starving.
2: Yeah.
1: And so, yeah, we, Josh Sirianni, one of our techs, took it home and he's a new pet owner.
2: Now, we need to know, what did Josh name the little kitty?
1: It's undecided, but my sister Holly, who caught wind of this story because I told her about it yesterday, and what a great day it had been, and she suggested Alexis.
3: Oh, I like it.
1: A-L-E-X-U-S.
3: Beautiful. And the cat's like in good health, because that's scary being trapped in there.
1: Yeah, he took it to the vet. He was off at 3 o'clock yesterday, so he took it to the vet and checked out, and he's the proud owner of a little kitty girl.
2: Okay, I love that story. Thank you for sharing.
3: This is a good reminder,
1: when
3: the weather starts getting colder, all those poor kitties that are out there are looking for a warm place, and a lot of times they'll crawl into the engine compartment. So you're supposed to give your hood a tap or a honk before you start your car to hopefully scare them away, because that could be bad.
2: Good reminder. Heath, thank you for sharing your awesome story.
1: You're welcome, guys. Have a great day.
2: You too.

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2: Oh my God, Becky, look at her butt. 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

The Brand Van concert happening this Monday night at Pacific Palisades. Well, you can all in if you want to answer a couple of questions. Maybe what is Todd's favorite

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I even got the underground shit that you did with Scam. 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
24: All right, here we go. Another hot one today. What did we get up to yesterday? Hello? What's going on?
25: Oh,
24: you're looking at me funny. It's 6 o'clock. We're doing the show.
25: Okay, I'm taking these off. I'm in a huge delay here.
24: Delay.
25: Oh my God.
24: Oh, I hate those.
25: Okay, I'm just going to put my headphones away.
24: You should have seen the look of sheer panic on her face.
25: Oh my God. Okay.
24: Sometimes I have to tell you, like, we're on the air.
25: No.
24: We're doing
25: I
24: the show.
25: Knew we were. I'm like, oh, something's. I haven't been drinking or eating anything funny.
24: No wacky
25: tobacco.
24: Okay.
25: Yeah, we got up to 29 yesterday. Norm is 21. 30 is what they're saying for today. 30 degrees. I got to golf later.
24: Oh, got to hydrate. Slap on that sunscreen.
25: Slap it on. 24 and sunny tomorrow and Saturday. So lunar eclipse, partial lunar eclipse. They call it a deep partial because 96% of the moon will be entering Earth's shadow. So what they mean by deep partial is it is almost a full lunar eclipse.
24: I guess it looks amazing this morning. I didn't see it at all.
25: Yeah, it looked amazing this morning. It looked amazing yesterday morning. And tomorrow will be even better because it's a full moon tomorrow.
24: Oh.
25: So it's going to be sort of like a reddish, orangish rusty hue.
24: Cool. You've heard of micromanaging. Now let's talk micro-tunneling.
25: City officials say that work on the Bear Spa South Feeder main replacement does remain on schedule. They did the first stage of micro-tunneling. It's done. That work that's been done allows to work to happen beneath those roads with minimal disruption at the surface. So this is what happens. Three phases, Calgary's water system. Phase one will kick off mid-September. And a little FYI, temporary outdoor water restrictions might be needed while crews complete phase one.
24: Yeah, they don't know for sure. Jeremy?
25: Jeremy Farkas.
24: He was he sent out a little update last week.
25: Okay.
24: And so, yeah, maybe outdoor temporary restrictions, but coming in October, we're going to go back to like restrictions for a little while they turn on the main feeder main.
25: That's like...
24: We've been there, done that?
25: Yeah, it's like winters in Calgary. We're hardy. We can handle it.
24: I don't even flush anymore.
1: Ew.
24: So used to not flushing, I don't even flush it anymore.
25: Gross. Okay, trade war. Canada, U.S. escalating. Loblaw saying that it is bringing back tea symbols to its grocery shelf labels.
24: Tea is in tariff?
25: Yeah, you're going to see the little maple leaf symbols, and that will identify homegrown products. And then they're going to also reintroduce, country of origin labels in its produce aisles.
24: Okay, because they had just gotten rid of the Canadian flags.
25: Yeah.
24: Because I guess it was too hard for them, too difficult.
25: Yeah, everything's coming back.
24: Oh, goodness.
25: Speaking of tariffs... So Saski, premier there, says that their province is going to be imposing a reciprocal 50% tax on American alcohol. That'll happen September 8th. They're not going to pull stuff off the shelves. They're just going to do a tax.
24: This is just back and forth.
25: Do you think that other provinces will do the same? Or?
24: I don't know. Who? I mean,
25: our province
24: who
25: won't.
24: Knows? A lot of this is just pumping their chest just to look tough, right? In a negotiating tactic. It's just, look what we can do. Oh, yeah, well, look what we can do. I mean, there are a bunch of kids playing in a sandbox.
25: I know.
24: Grow the bleep up and just get a deal done, for crying out loud.
25: Because guess who it affects?
24: All of us.
25: Everybody.
24: Doesn't affect anybody making those decisions.
25: All the regular folk.
24: None of those people are affected at all.
25: I know.
24: Any of those suits, none of them. Burger Day. Let's talk Burger
25: Day.
24: Okay,
25: on a lighter note.
24: Burger.
25: One thing that has to go on your burger.
24: Are you doing just the one thing? Or if you only had one thing, it's got to be that.
25: Yeah.
24: Sometimes you get very particular about your burger.
25: Well, because then it tells you what people, what they really, really want.
24: You only get one thing. What's that one thing on the burger? So text in or call in 403-692-0977. We still have tickets for tomorrow's Great Outdoor Comedy Festival.
25: Holy smokes. Okay, I'm just looking because we posted it up on Facebook. A lot of mentions for cheese.
24: Cheese is number one.
25: Bacon comes up.
24: Yeah.
25: Ketchup. What would it be for you? Only one thing.
24: So I have a bun and a piece of meat. I get one thing. Like a topping or a condiment or one of each? One thing.
25: One thing.
24: Ketchup. It's going to be ketchup. Now, if I get a condiment and a thing...
25: Cheese and ketchup.
24: Cheese and ketchup.
25: I'm with you on that. Yeah.
24: All right. And then if I can, I'm going to put some lettuce and tomato and some onion and some relish and some mustard.
25: Yeah, just one thing. One. Uno.
24: Make it so... Not fun to have a burger.
25: Can we talk about Tim Curry?
24: Yeah, he passed away at the age of 80.
25: Now, he was in a ton of stuff. Rocky Horror Picture Show, Stephen King's It. So that would be the miniseries from the 90s,
24: right? He was Pennywise the Clown.
25: He was Pennywise.
24: You can't hear it, but I'm going to play a clip right now.
2: Aren't you going to say hello? Aren't you going to say hello?
24: That's what I played.
25: Oh, so creepy.
24: So creepy.
25: Home Alone 2.
24: Yeah.
25: Hunt for Red October. Annie. So you said, because a lot of people are reporting he died yesterday, but some are saying he died.
24: He died the same day as Dolly, but they didn't announce it until yesterday. And there's no confirmation on this, but a lot of people are just, assuming that his people waited out of respect for Dolly. It overshadows, right? I mean, Dolly Parton, the same thing with Michael Jackson and Farrah Fawcett. Right?
25: Yeah, yeah.
24: Like everybody, Farrah Fawcett died on that day,
25: so they just kind of waited a day.
24: Yeah. When you get someone like that big, and not to take anything away from Tim Curry, obviously, but I think that's the point.
25: Yeah.
24: Is give him his own,
25: give him his own
24: memory.
25: Day.
24: Give him his own day.
25: Yeah, they were both 80, hey?
24: Yeah, both 80. A lot of people are saying there's another 80-year-old from Home Alone 2 that... should have passed away and no one would miss. And I don't know who they're referring to.
25: I have no idea.
24: Speaking of Dolly, the family has asked in lieu of flowers that they can make a donation.
25: Yeah, to her Imagination Library. Since 1995, that library program has delivered personalized, age-appropriate books to kids up to 5 years of age all around the world free of charge. And they really do their homework on the books. It's really interesting, the teams of people they have.
24: Yeah.
25: They read through the books. They make sure that each kid is getting the book that he or she needs.
24: Yeah.
25: So
24: thousands and thousands of books and millions
25: well
24: of kids
25: done.
24: Around the world.
25: See? Her, everything lives on for her, yep. right? With her music and her giving.
24: It's her legacy.
25: Yeah.
24: Right?
25: Yeah, absolutely.
24: Most of us don't get a legacy.
25: Mm-hmm.
24: You know, in the grand scheme of things. We live and then all of a sudden we're just poof, gone.
25: Gee, way to bring it down.
24: Well, it's right.
25: I mean, wow.
24: Oh, I'll play the thing. You can't hear the thing, but I'll play the Price is Right.
25: Okay. I thought you were going to do the Charlie Brown. Oh, no, I guess not.
24: Erin can't have her headphones on because there's a delay in her headphones.
25: Massive, like massive delay.
24: In case you're just tuning in. We turned on the microphones the first time here moments ago, and the look of panic on her face.
25: She's like, I got to take these off.
24: You want to talk about this Coyote versus Acme movie? Or is that tomorrow?
25: No, that's tomorrow.
24: Because it looks funny.
25: Yeah, we'll talk about it tomorrow.
24: All right. Jays,
25: okay.
24: Shout out the Royals.
25: From what I understand, the Royals were on a win streak.
24: Not anymore.
25: 9 games in a row, yep. And the Jays ended that with a 3-0 shutout.
24: I'm going to play the Price is Right thing again. Dun, dun, dun, dun, for, that's for all the Royals fans. Sorry about your luck.
25: They play again today at 5:07.
24: 5:07.
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25: Ongoing road work on Sarcee Trail and Country Hills Boulevard in the Northwest has multiple road closures and a speed reduction too. That work should be all wrapped up by the end of September. If you spot any slowdowns in traffic, stalls, or accidents, feel free to pass that along. Call or text 403-692-0977.
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1: Good morning,
2: Joe.
3: Good morning. It's almost the weekend.
1: It is indeed.
2: Happy Burger Day.
1: Yeah.
2: What's that one thing? One thing's going on that burg.
1: It's got to be Cheese Whiz, man. Like, come on.
2: Really?
1: Yeah.
2: Out of all the cheeses on the planet,
1: Cheese freaking Whiz.
3: Were you allowed to have Cheese Whiz as a kid, and or you weren't allowed, and you're making up for it now as an adult?
1: No, we weren't. I can't say we weren't allowed because we couldn't afford to have it.
3: Yes,
1: so
3: okay.
1: It's a luxury nowadays, yeah. And you got to get the big one from Costco because at Co-op it's $50.
3: Oh, you can get a big one at Costco.
2: How long does that last you?
1: Yeah.
3: A week.
1: It'll last a couple months.
2: Because, like, you got
1: to need it that much. Need
2: cheddar, Fontina, Gouda, Havarti, Limburger, Munster.
1: No,
2: ricotta.
1: Cheese freaking Whiz.
3: So, you know, I don't know if you did this. Well, you didn't, because it is expensive, but a lot of kids would take that Cheese Whiz as kids and put it on celery sticks. And then put little raisins on top. Oh, no, that was peanut butter.
1: Yeah, no.
3: But just Cheese Whiz. Yeah.
2: Oh, Cheese Whiz and raisins.
3: No. Cheese Whiz and celery.
2: I know. I'm just thinking maybe you discovered a new snack, and then I'm like, no, maybe
3: not. I don't think so. No.
1: Yeah, no, that's a no-no.
2: All right, my friend. Happy Burger Day with your Cheese Whiz.
1: Thank you, guys. Have a good day.
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0: Yeah, I love the whistling part, but to be honest, I mean, the truck nuts that that band had back in the 90s to actually say their own name in the song. Roxette! You never heard other bands doing that? You never heard Van Halen in the middle of Jump screaming, Van Halen!
1: Yeah, the only other artist after him was Jason Derulo.
2: And it doesn't have the same ring to it.
3: No, I know like it doesn't.
2: Like
3: I know.
0: Punches the Roxette!
1: Yeah, I know.
0: That is so truck nuts. You know what I mean?
1: I don't like that term.
0: What can I say? Ballsy?
1: Yes.
0: That's better?
1: I'd rather have ballsy because truck nuts reminds me of what we used to see.
0: Oh, I saw
1: on
0: some
1: a lot of trucks driving around in Alberta 15 years ago.
0: Not just 15 years ago.
1: What?
0: Three days ago on
1: no.
0: Glenmore. Great big dually with truck nuts, silver truck nuts.
1: A dually. Oh, my gosh.
0: Diesel, okay. Big black smoke coming out the butt.
1: Yeah, sounds about right.
0: Hey, you want a joyride? Go around and round and round Shake Shack.
1: Oh, yes. Their drive-thru.
0: Yeah.
1: First in Canada, opens in Calgary, I believe, at 10:30 this morning. I got to get a little sneak peek a couple of days ago.
0: Yeah.
1: They run a tight ship.
0: Did you run your wheel against the curb?
1: No.
0: Oh, good.
1: No. I was with my oldest daughter, so she's like, Mom, because it was a bit chaotic. She said, you have to be kind. I said, of course I'm kind. Haley, why would you even say that? The people were so nice. The food was great.
0: I wonder who's going to like leave the first black mark from a tire around one of those corners.
1: I'm just going to tell you right now, because it opens at 10:30, I'm going to say around 10 a.m., if you're going southbound on McLeod, like right around there, like Chick-fil-A area,
0: mm-hmm.
1: Ranchman's, there could be backups in the right-hand
0: lane. That's a tight lot to get into.
1: It is a very tight lot.
0: I saw someone trying to maneuver out of the A&W here on 16th, just past center the other day, like all over the curb, like bump, bump, bump, mm-hmm. and then back up, bump, mm-hmm. bump, bump, over, and bump, bump,
1: are you sure
0: bump,
1: it wasn't me?
0: Oh.
4: Jay and Aaron, Calgary's Morning Show. Uh-huh.

0: Jay and Aaron, Calgary's morning show.
1: I love that Nickelback song. It's someday, it's burger day.
2: Yay! Okay, you can only put one thing on your burger. What's it gonna be?
3: Burger.
1: What's the consensus on Facebook? Cheese?
2: Cheese.
1: That's number one, hey?
2: I would say cheese.
1: Let's go to a family member, Cora. How are you?
4: I'm good, thank you. How are you?
1: Good.
2: Great.
1: Thank you for the picture of Oscar, your kitty cat.
4: Yes.
5: Oscar is a big boy.
4: He is a big boy. The last time he went to the vet, he was 15 pounds.
1: 15?
5: Wow.
4: Yes.
5: Okay.
1: Oh, he's a beautiful kitty cat.
5: He's a little sweetie.
1: Hey, on Burger Day, Cora, if you could just pick one thing to put on your burger, what would it be?

0: Good Friday Eve tune, Garth Brooks. Ain't going down till the sun comes up at 6:42 this morning. Just a heads up. 8:33 is when it goes down. Don't forget the eclipse.
1: Yeah.
0: Lunar eclipse.
1: It's a partial lunar eclipse, mm-hmm. but it's like a major one.
0: It's a big one because it's a full moon.
1: Yeah, tomorrow. So it's kind of going to look like rusty reddish, I think.
0: So it's huge because we got the lunar eclipse coming. It's Burger Day today.
1: I know.
0: I mean, could anything else be happening in the world? What's the one thing on a burger? What's the one thing that you got to have on a burger?
1: Yeah, that's a hard one. I would say cheese.

0: cheese for sure.
1: Yeah, I think if I only have one thing,
0: yeah,
1: it's got to be cheese. How about you, Dwayne?
2: Oh, got to be bacon.
1: Got to be bacon.
0: Oh, yeah.
2: Yeah. Oh, yeah. I probably want more bacon than I do burger.
0: More bacon than burger. Do you do, I know some people that are all fancy, they kind of weave the bacon together. Like they do like a, I don't know, like a braided bacon.
1: Like a lattice?
0: Is that what we call it?
2: A lattice? Bothered.
0: Yeah.
1: No, me neither. I just throw it on.
0: Just throw it in my mouth.
1: Okay.
2: You pile on, or, you know, a couple inches high, and it's all going to the same place. So,
1: do you cut your burger in half, or is it like one big burger bite?
2: No, I usually actually cut it in half, actually.
1: I do, too.
2: Yeah, I don't find that's very common. But
1: Aaron, do you cut your burger?
0: It depends on the size of it. If it's big, I cut it in half. Yeah. If not, nope.
1: Just really? So like one hand or two hands, then, with the burger? Because you got to...
0: Two hands.
2: I was always two for me. About
0: two
2: that.
0: Hands, always. I what do you wanted, just shove it in with one hand?
1: Well, I'm envisioning you
0: are
1: sitting
0: you
1: there.
0: Are you in prison?
1: With a burger that's not cut. So now you got this one thing and you need your other hand, like for, you know, French fries.
0: No, it's one thing at a time, my friend.
1: Oh, sure, wow. It is.
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2: All right, 6:45, it's your Friday Eve, and Barb is on the road. What do you see out there?
3: Well, there is a stall coming off of Glenmore Trail when you're going eastbound as you go on the Blackfoot Trail. It's kind of right at the end, just as you're going up the ramp.
4: Yeah.
3: It's off to the side, but people are still able to get through, but I think it's going to get backed up once people start slowing down there.
2: So left or right?
3: Yeah, they're parked on the right-hand side.
4: Okay. So do you think both directions, south and north on Blackfoot, will be affected?
3: Possibly, just because it is at the bottom of the ramp.
4: Okay.
3: So it's kind of closer to the Glenmore, but you know how people are around there and with the Deerfoot interchange and everything.
4: Gotcha.
3: Pretty close. So
2: it's a mess. Everyone's trying to get to a different lane all at the same time.
4: Yep.
3: Absolutely.
4: I appreciate the heads up, Barb.
2: Thanks, Barb.
3: You're welcome. Have a good day, guys.
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13: Okay, sun's coming up. Another hot day, 29s and 30s.
14: We got up to 29 yesterday.
13: It was nice. I love having this like late summer.
14: Well, at least we get a summer, right? Mm-hmm. We'll take it whenever we can get it. Maybe, who knows? Maybe September and October will be beautiful too.
13: I would prefer that to, you know, snow-timber or snow-tober.
14: Don't. You said the word.
13: What, snow?
14: Yeah, you're manifesting.
13: Oh, am I?
14: Yeah, you're okay. Putting it out there.
13: Yeah, so it'll be my fault.
14: We've got a deep partial lunar eclipse. Deep because 96% of the moon will be entering the Earth's shadow, and that should be peaking tonight at about 10:15. And then that'll make tomorrow's full moon rather lovely, like a reddish hue.
13: I missed it this morning. Everyone's talking about how great the moon looked this morning.
14: It looked great yesterday morning too.
13: It must be my new route on the way to work. I'm totally missing the moon.
14: Aww.
13: Oh well, you've heard of micromanaging. Now let's talk micro tunneling.
14: City officials say that work on the Bearspaw South Feeder Main replacement does remain on schedule, with the first stage of that micro tunneling now complete. So there's going to be 3 phases with the work on Calgary's water system. Phase one will be kicking off mid-September.
13: Okay.
14: And with that, we could see outdoor water restrictions. Maybe.
13: Yeah, because that time of year, not a lot of people are, you know, watering their grass anyway, right? So they may not have to even impose the restrictions.
14: Yeah.
13: Now, come October, we're going back to, you know, if it's yellow, let it mellow. If it's brown, flesh it down. We're going back to those.
14: Like for sure, for
13: sure? Yeah, he said an update.
14: Jeremy Farkas, our mayor?
13: Yeah, our mayor. We just don't know exactly when, but that'll have to happen.
14: All right. As the trade war between our country and the U.S. escalates, Loblaws says that it is bringing back tea symbols to its grocery shelf labels. So you're going to see the maple leaf symbol on things, on products that are homegrown, and then they're going to reintroduce country of origin labels in its fresh produce aisles.
13: What a mess. Hey, I mean, so many things from Canada and the U.S. go back and forth multiple times before we even see them.
14: I know. And it, you know, it, on both sides of the border, it hurts all consumers.
13: Of course it does.
14: Right? Be interesting to see if other provinces are going to follow suit here. Saskatchewan Premier Scott Moe says that their province is going to be imposing a reciprocal 50% tax on American alcohol. That goes into effect September 8th. They're not going to take it off their shelves. They're just going to throw that tax on.
13: Hear about Chapman's? And a lot of businesses are doing this. They're forced to pivot. Just a company, or a family-owned company.
14: Mm-hmm.
13: Yummy ice cream.
14: Excellent ice cream.
13: So they had the, you know, deals with the states for all sorts of, you know, produce to make their delicious ice cream.
14: Mm-hmm.
13: And then the tariffs are coming. So they said, you know what? We're going to go elsewhere.
14: Yep.
13: We're going to pivot.
14: Yeah.
13: And sign multi-year deals with all sorts of different countries around the world that aren't the United States.
14: Yeah.
13: And even if they do get a trade agreement in place, well, now they have, this company has agreements with other countries. So the U.S. is going to lose out on all those exports.
14: Yay, Chapman's. Well done. And like you said, their ice cream is awesome.
13: They're not passing any extra money along to the customer. They're keeping the prices the same. Mm-hmm. It's just a family-owned business. Yep. No board of directors.
14: Love hearing that.
13: Yeah, me too.
14: Happy National Burger Day. Asking you this morning, only one topping.
13: Okay.
14: It can be a condiment. It can be a food item like onions. What are you putting on your burger?
13: Number one on Facebook so far looks like cheese.
14: Cheese, and then I'm going to say followed by bacon.
0: Burger.
13: Okay, Burger Day is on. Tell us that one thing, and we could be sending you to Matt Rife Friday afternoon, matinee performance.
14: Yeah, you can send us a text right now if you want, 403-692-0977.
13: Okay, Tim Curry passed away.
14: Wow.
13: Yeah.
14: So he was Rocky Horror Picture Show, Annie, Home Alone 2, Hunt for Red October, Stephen King's It.
15: Aren't you going to say hello?
13: Darn it, you gotta say hello with those yellow teeth. Oh, creepy.
14: He is. So so that's from the 90s miniseries that he was in.
13: Right.
14: That was filmed in where I grew up, in my neighbor's house.
13: Well, really?
14: And I remember
13: there's
14: a scene where his nose, red nose, is coming out of the bathroom drain, and then it pops and it's filled with blood. That was in my neighbor's bathroom.
13: Shut the front door.
14: Yeah. And so after that was all filmed, you know, I'd use that bathroom and think of it. Isn't that kind of creepy and weird? Anyway, so he was 80. And you had mentioned, because initially they reported he passed yesterday, but it was actually perhaps on the same day, Dolly.
13: Yeah, he passed away the day before. They just announced it yesterday.
14: Because?
13: Not necessarily because, but
14: we don't know.
13: We don't know for sure unless they were to tell us for sure, but chances are because they wanted to give Dolly, you know, the limelight, and then announce the following day.
14: Sure.
13: It's easy to get overshadowed by someone like that.
14: Well,
13: Farrah Fawcett.
14: Michael Jackson and
13: Farrah
14: Fawcett. You remember that.
13: Exactly. Speaking of Dolly, family has asked in lieu of flowers, fans can make a donation to her library.
14: Yeah, that library has been up and running since 1995. It's a program that has and continues to deliver personalized, age-appropriate books to kids of up to 5 years of age all around the world. For absolutely nothing.
13: Yeah, that's Dolly.
14: Yeah, her legacy lives on.
13: Yeah, isn't that something?
14: Yeah.
13: Jays shut out the Royals 3-0 yesterday.
14: The Royals had won like 9 in a row, and the Jays said, nope, you're done.
13: Bit of a delay there.
14: So they play again today at 5:07.
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14: Okay, so we did hear earlier from Barb who wanted to let us know about a stall. It's as you come off of eastbound Glenmore, as you're heading onto Blackfoot Trail just before you go onto the ramp. Not sure if that's still an issue, but if you're in the area and you spot anything, we'd love an update. Or if you spot any other slowdowns in traffic, stalls, accidents, construction, feel free to pass it along, only if it's safe to do so. 403-692-0977.
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1: A man in full. And it stars Jeff Daniels. And
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0: Have a bad day on your Friday Eve. Nice looking day. Hot too. Summer is back big time.
1: 30 degrees today.
0: That's Woo. Daniel Powder.
2: Jay and Aaron, Calgary's morning show.
0: Got a family member, Michelle, on the line. What's going on?
3: I'm on northbound McLeod at 210th Avenue Southeast. There is a gentleman broken down in the left turn lane. There's a vehicle on site, hopefully getting him on the road quickly. But she thought I would let people know.
1: Okay, so that's a stall then, hey?
3: Yeah, it is.
0: What's that? Okay. What's at 210th? What's around there?
1: Is that Legacy?
3: That is Legacy. I'm headed out to Oilfields General Hospital this morning, so headed out this way.
1: Is that in High River?
3: It's actually in Black Diamond, no, Diamond Valley, because Turner Valley and Black Diamond became one town.
1: Yes. And what do you do for them, if you don't mind us asking?
3: I am a brand new RN.
1: Oh
0: really?
1: Okay, a little nice. The bell for you. Congratulations.
3: Thank you.
0: If we had the horn, we'd blow the horn for you, too.
3: appreciate that very much.
1: Aw.
0: You're awesome.
1: Well, we appreciate you. Thanks for the heads up for traffic.
3: Thanks for being amazing and making my morning so much better.
1: Aw.
0: Are we going to go back and forth with all the thanks? Because we could.
3: Yes, you guys have a wonderful day today. I'll get off your telephone.
1: You too.
0: You rock, Michelle. Bye-bye.
3: Bye-bye.
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0: And with the power invested in me, I decree today, Burger Day.
1: Oh. If you could put one item on that burger, what's it going to be?
0: Ketchup. Or
2: I see, cheese. I am a ketchup girl, but I feel like you need something that's going to fill you up more. So make it cheese.
0: I like a stacked burger. Like, I put everything on there.
1: You do?
0: Yeah, except the ketchup on the side because I like to dip. I dip my burger and my fries
2: so
0: in the ketchup.
2: So if you're dipping your burger, I am assuming you are cutting your burger in half because it makes it easier to dip.
0: Yeah, even though I've got the side eye from friends, well, when I do that, we go for burgers and some people look at me funny.
2: Oh, have we had burgers together?
0: I'm going to continue to cut my burger.
2: I would never judge you for dipping a burger.
0: I know I've been accused of having a big mouth, but sometimes... 727. So listen, Cheryl, one thing on a burger. Before we get to that, you had a question?
3: Well, there was another call about a cat. Someone was talking about their 15-pound cat.
2: Yeah, it was Cora, yeah.
4: He is a big boy. The last time he went to the vet, he was 15 pounds.
3: Well, my cat's got him beat. My cat, DJ, weighs 20 pounds.
0: Oh, wow.
2: Ooh, is DJ a tabby, an orange cat?
3: Yep, he's an orange tabby, and they are the biggest, except for those Maine Coons, of course. But I don't think he's that overweight. He's just a big cat.
5: I'm not fat, I'm big bone.
3: But he doesn't eat hamburgers.
2: Oh, but how old is he?
3: 5.
0: Oh,
2: sweetie.
0: He's a big boy.
2: Yeah.
3: He's very friendly. He's a lover, yeah. Oh. Yeah, anyway, my favorite hamburger topping is hamburger relish, if you know what that is.
2: It's the red stuff, not the green stuff.
3: Yeah.
0: Yeah, I like that stuff, too. Mm. Now I want burgers. Why do we do this to ourselves?
2: I know, I'm hungry.
0: I'm going to go back to my awful-tasting protein bar.
3: Yeah, they're disgusting. I've been eating them too.
0: Oh, the texture is just
3: burgers
0: something
3: else. Are so much better.
0: So much.
2: Oh, yes.
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0: Yoko singing in the background. Oh my gosh, that makes me laugh.
1: Oh, it's cute. I like that song. I haven't heard it in a long time.
0: Catchy Bare Naked Ladies.
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0: On a burger day.
3: Burger.
1: One item on
0: just
1: your
0: one?
1: Burger
0: That's
1: only.
0: It?
1: Yeah. So we just had a text from Holly. Holly says, my 5-year-old says his item would be a pickle.
0: Yeah.
1: That's a good choice.
0: Sweet pickle or dill pickle?
1: I'm going to assume, she didn't say, but I'm going to assume her 5-year-old would want a dill pickle.
0: You think so?
1: That's my assumption.
0: Because if you go with relish, that's sweet.
1: I know.
0: Right? That's a sweet pickle.
1: Holly says hers would be barbecue sauce, and that's it.
0: That's it, eh? Out of all the things.
1: Barbecue sauce for mom, pickle for son.
0: Kevin, what would it be for you?
4: Well, it's got to be ketchup.
1: Yes.
4: And more specifically, Heinz ketchup.
5: Once you've tasted Heinz, there are no other kinds.
0: There are no other kinds.
1: Oh, yes.
4: No.
1: Okay,
4: Absolutely not.
1: We agree on that,
0: okay,
1: Kevin.
0: Okay, so that's a condiment. Yeah. What about a topping?
4: A good piece of iceberg lettuce.
0: Yeah. Crunch.
4: Something crispy. Oh, yeah. That's got to be the one.
1: What about onions?
4: Oh, yeah. I'm all for onions.
1: Yeah.
4: I'm a big build the burger guy.
1: You're making me hungry. I haven't had a burger in so long. Oh, my God.
0: Easy.
4: Oh, no. I had burgers on Sunday, and it was like nice and high.
1: It was high?
0: So what's on? Stack that bad boy for us. Go.
4: Oh, yeah. So bottom's got to go mayo, crispy onions and lettuce, followed by a slice of cheese, one patty, more cheese, and then usually pickle, homemade relish, ketchup, and mustard.
1: And what kind of cheese?
4: I'm a big slice, like a Kraft sliced cheese, not the real cheese guy, but I like them both. So.
0: Yeah, that's the American cheese you always hear about when you're watching Food Network.
1: Okay.
4: Yeah, exactly. And then as a bonus, avocado if you got it.
1: Oh, yes. Oh, you and I, avocado and ketchup. We're on the same page,
4: Kevin.
1: There we
4: go. We got it.
1: Yeah.
0: Happy Burger Day.
4: Thank you very much. You guys have a great day.
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0: Or as Aaron Wilde would say,
1: you're Mr. Brightside.
2: The clapping is the best.
1: I don't think I was singing. Is that an old Aaron Oakey?
0: Yeah, we call that an Aaron Oakey replay.
1: You're Mr. Brightside.
0: Wait for it. Dun, dun, dun, dun, dun, dun,
1: I got the beat, dun. Baby.
0: Aaron Oakey's the best at 742.
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0: 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Yeah, Blair.
1: That's the greatest song ever. Like, I think that's the best song they've ever played. Thunderstruck kicks, you know what.
0: Yeah, I do know what.
2: We just had a text from Teacher Heidi who says, thank you, Jay and Aaron, for the amazing music to get me motivated on my drive to go into work this morning.
0: That's awesome.
2: Yeah.
0: Yeah, that can bump you up for a Friday Eve.
3: Jay and Aaron, Calgary's morning show.
0: Burger day.
4: Burger.
0: Sharni just texted, listen, I wouldn't be disappointed if we ordered a burger.
2: Oh, you're going to get burgers today.
0: We might get burgers.
2: Nice.
0: Although I do like making a homemade burger.
2: Oh, I did my very first smash burger a couple weeks ago.
0: Oh, did you?
2: Yeah, and I didn't have a binder for it.
0: Mm-hmm.
2: So I looked it up, I Googled it, and I used finely grated Parmesan cheese as the binder.
0: Good idea.
2: And it ended up being a hit.
0: Nice.
2: So if you need a binder, try that.
0: I've done panko crumbs soaked in milk.
2: Ooh.
0: Yeah, there's an idea.
2: Nice.
0: One thing on the burger. Family member Jasmine, it's burger day.
5: Yeah, happy burger day.
2: Someone hands you a burger. You get to put one item only on it. Jasmine, what's it going to be?
4: Burger.
5: Well, definitely. Above the ketchup, mustard, mayo, any of that, I have to have some really nice crispy iceberg lettuce.
2: Is it just going to be the lettuce without the ketchup and mayo and all that stuff?
5: Yeah, believe it or not, I actually like the lettuce better than any of the other stuff.
2: Wow, now, very healthy of you.
0: Does it have to be iceberg? Can it be butterhead?
5: Yes. No.
0: Leaf?
5: Well, no. It has to be very crispy, fresh iceberg. And the number two would probably be barbecue sauce.
2: Oh.
0: Was it right?
2: So you love the crunch, and then if you were given a second item, barbecue sauce.
5: Yep, you bet.
2: No cheese, hey?
5: Well, yeah, but you said only one.
2: She's not only healthy, she's a rule follower.
0: And who's this? Who's the meanie that's only letting us put one thing on our burger?
2: Me.
0: Can you imagine? Erin's throwing a backyard barbecue. It's like, I'm not going. She only lets us have one thing on our burger.
2: Oh, that's funny.
5: Oh, gosh.
0: Jasmine, happy Burger Day. Thanks for listening.
5: Okay, guys. Thanks. Take care.
6: It's such a great lettuce, man. I mean, seriously, I'm giving it up for iceberg. I'm on the iceberg committee.
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13: Look at this, 8 o'clock. What's our high today?
14: 30 degrees. We got up to 29 yesterday, but 30 for today.
13: I'm going to give you a hot take.
14: Okay.
13: Okay, because I know I'm going to hit record on this. Okay. Because I know you're flying solo tomorrow, and you like to have little bits of me in the show to help you out. So I'm recording this, and you could play it back tomorrow, whether I'm right or wrong.
14: I know what you're going to say already.
13: What am I going to say?
14: It's not going to get up to 30.
13: You're correct. No way.
14: But
13: with this cloud cover, that Chinook Arch thing going on, there's no way we're going to hit 30 today.
14: I'm not making a bet. I can't afford to lose any more money.
13: No, that's okay. I just want you tomorrow, when I'm not here, to replay that part so you can say, well, Jay was right.
14: This is the only money I have. That, my friend, is a loony.
13: That won't even get you a pumpkin spice latte.
14: So 30 today. Gosh, there is a slight chance of a shower or thunder shower, and it's golfing day.
13: Oh, you'll be fine.
14: I was stuck in a storm last Thursday.
13: We're stuck in the storm, or you were stuck like indoors having cocktails?
14: No, we were in the storm. Like, even the starter set, like, he said, really, guys? And we're like, we'll be fine. That's not a smart thing to do. If you are ever golfing and it's thunder and lightning, go indoors. I'm telling you that right now.
13: Famous last words. No, we're fine. We're totally fine. Partial lunar eclipse. I didn't see the moon this morning.
14: It was big. It was bright. Yeah. I mean, there was cloud, but I didn't see it right away. And then the cloud would go, like, kind of cover it. But, so this lunar eclipse is going to help light up the full moon tomorrow. And that moon... because of the lunar eclipse, it sounds like I've already been into the cocktails.
13: Already at the 19th hole.
14: It's going to be kind of like a reddish hue. So,
13: all right. You've heard of micromanaging. Let's talk microtunneling.
14: City officials say that work on the Bear Spa South Feeder Main replacement remains on schedule, with the first stage of microtunneling now complete. So, there's three phases. There's three phases to the work on the Calgary's water system. And phase one is going to kick off pretty quick here, mid-September. With that, we could possibly see temporary outdoor water restrictions.
13: Yeah, because it's September, right? Not a lot of people are using outdoor water anyway. Like, the lawns are already done.
14: Yeah.
13: Right? But in October, going back. So you talked about three phases. There's one phrase that we'll be using in October.
14: You just said phrase. Oh, like a phrase.
13: Yeah.
14: Oh.
13: No, there's three phases, one phrase.
14: And what's the phrase?
13: If it's yellow, let it mellow. If it's brown, flush it down. I hear that
14: now,
13: a lot.
14: Usually, if you're new to the Aaron and Jay show, Jay and Aaron show.
13: Whatever you want to call it.
14: When we'd say we need the moisture, I would throw a loonie in the tin.
13: Yeah.
14: But we're going to start using this for when we say...
13: If it's yellow, let it mellow.
14: If it's brown flush it down.
13: Yeah.
14: Okay.
13: Are you going to do it now, or we're just going to do it from here on in? Okay. There we go.
14: All right. We're good.
13: Trade war between Canada and the U.S. is escalating. The T symbols are coming back.
14: Yeah. Loblaw is bringing them back. You're going to see the maple leaf symbol to identify homegrown products. They're also going to be reintroducing country of origin labels in its fresh produce aisles.
13: There's a difference, too, between product of and made in.
14: Yeah, I just learned that.
13: Yeah. Like, made in, I believe, is the one that it's Canadian all the way around. But product of could mean that it was shipped from somewhere else to here, and then it's, like, canned or packaged here.
14: Okay. I get what you're saying.
13: And if I got those two wrong, just don't hurt me. It's fine. You know.
14: You know what we mean.
13: Exactly.
14: Yeah. Just do your homework. Yay, Canada.
13: Burger Day.
14: Yay. Happy National Burger Day. One thing that goes on the burger, I got to tell you, we had a text from... Who was it? Jessica. And she wrote, on a burger, bacon, always bacon. To which I replied with a piece of bacon emoji. Yeah. And I'm staring at the emoji and it looks like a stick.
13: Does it?
14: They didn't do a very good job of the bacon in the emoji.
13: Is that right?
14: Yeah, it's not very, it doesn't look very edible.
13: Well, they got the poo emoji down, Pat. They can't get the bacon emoji?
14: I know. Anyway. Okay, so what do we have up for grabs?
13: Tickets to Friday afternoon, the matinee. That includes Matt Rife at the Great Outdoor Comedy Festival.
14: Yeah, Princess Allen Park. It's going to be a beautiful day for it. So feel free to text 403-692-0977. One thing, just one, that you can put on the burger. What's going to be?
13: Tim Curry from Rocky Horror Picture Show, Home Alone 2, Annie, passed away.
14: Hunt for Red October.
13: Right.
14: Stephen King's It.
0: Aren't you going to say hello? Aren't you going to say hello?
14: Oh, his voice is so creepy.
13: I know, those yellow teeth.
14: Oh, and they're like pointed. Oh my God.
13: So apparently, news was released yesterday, but apparently he died the same day as Dolly. And a lot of people are thinking, well, maybe his people just wanted to wait.
14: Sure.
13: Let the Dolly, you know, news sink in. Yeah. I was going to say die down.
14: I know you were.
13: Don't say it.
14: It's sort of like, do you remember when Michael Jackson passed away and Farrah Fawcett passed on the same day?
13: Yeah.
14: Like, two very, very, you know.
13: They're big stars in their own right.
14: Sure.
13: Big iconic stars in some shape or form. And you just get overshadowed.
14: But Dolly, I mean, wow.
13: Speaking of which, her family's asking to donate instead of flowers to the Imagination Library.
14: Yeah, since the mid-90s, that library program has delivered personalized, age-appropriate books to kids up to 5 years of age all around the world. And everything is free. And that legacy of hers will continue.
13: Exactly.
14: Which is fantastic.
13: Jay shut out the Royals yesterday.
14: Oh, yes. And not just shut them out, but ended their 9-game win streak.
13: Oh, that's too bad.
14: Yay!
13: Jason Royals, 5:07 today.
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14: Okay, one problem area here. It looks like an accident on McKnight Boulevard going eastbound at 12th Street in the northeast, blocking the eastbound median lane. If you spot any other troubles in traffic, stalls or accidents, feel free to call, only if it's safe to do so. You can text to 403-692-0977.
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1: So the last time I was in Vegas, 2019, I was at Margaritaville. I had one Cadillac. I had to go to bed in the afternoon.
2: Aaron was literally.
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1: Good morning.
2: Joe.
3: Good morning. It's almost the weekend.
1: It is, indeed.
2: Happy Burger Day.
1: Yeah.
2: What's that one thing? One thing's going on that burg.
1: It's got to be Cheese Whiz, man. Like, come on.
2: Really?
1: Like, that's, yeah.
2: Out of all the cheeses on the planet.
1: Cheese freaking Whiz.
3: Were you allowed to have Cheese Whiz as a kid, and or you weren't allowed, and you're making up for it now as an adult?
1: No, we weren't. I can't say we weren't allowed because we couldn't afford to have it.
3: Yes,
1: so
3: okay.
1: It's a luxury nowadays, yeah. And you got to get the big one from Costco because at Co-op it's $50.
3: Oh, you can get a big one at Costco.
2: How long does that last you?
1: Yeah.
3: A week.
1: It'll last a couple months.
2: Because, like, you
1: don't need it that much.
2: Need cheddar, Fontina, Gouda, Havarti, Limburger, Munster.
1: No, ricotta, freaking Whiz.
3: So you know, I don't know if you did this. Well, you didn't, because and it is expensive. But a lot of kids would take that Cheese Whiz as kids and put it on celery sticks, and then put little raisins on top. Oh, no, that was peanut butter.
1: No.
3: But just Cheese Whiz. Yeah.
2: Oh, Cheese Whiz and raisins.
3: No. Cheese Whiz and celery.
2: I know. I'm just thinking maybe you discovered a new snack, and then I'm like, no, maybe
3: I
2: not.
3: I don't think so. No.
1: Yeah, no, that's a no-no.
2: All right, my friend. Happy Burger Day with your Cheese Whiz.
1: Thank you, guys. Have a good day.
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0: Look at it. You can shimmy, you can kick. You're doing the high kicks today.
1: I know.
0: Man.
1: I got my little slides on.
0: Kicking the Green Day.
1: Woo-hoo.
0: A basket case.
2: Jay and Aaron, Calgary's morning show.
0: That's good tune. 8:25. Got Susie on the line. What's going on?
3: You know what? You guys were talking about the overshadowing of when, you know, when somebody, a celebrity dies and then another celebrity dies.
0: Yeah. Mm-hmm.
3: The biggest overshadowing that I think I have ever really experienced was like stars, if you will, is Princess Diana died August 31st, 1997.
1: Yeah.
3: Which is our wedding anniversary is coming up. So I knew that because we were celebrating and then we heard the news. Mm-hmm. And it wasn't exactly the same day, but on September 5th, do you know who else died that the world just kind of overshadowed?
1: I don't.
3: Mother Teresa.
1: Yes.
0: Really?
1: Yes.
3: Do you remember? Right? Like that lady gave space to help like the poorest people ever. And like nobody really even mentioned it. It might have been one news thing. And I'm like, that lady helped everyone around the world. And so did Princess Di. I mean, she was amazing, right?
1: Yeah. I remember even when she died, they pulled Princess Diana into the story of her dying because they had both met.
0: Now, so, Susie, ironically, I'm going to say, just to play devil's advocate.
3: Okay. I love this. Come on, let me have it.
0: More of a shock that we remember Princess Diana because it was sudden and unexpected, whereas, let's face it, the only sure thing in life is death. And Mother Teresa wasn't exactly a young woman.
1: Okay.
3: No, she was older. Like, right? She was born, I think, like 1910 or something like that.
1: Yeah.
3: So she lived a long, long, good life.
1: Yeah.
3: Like, you know, gave her life to others. And I also think that the Mother Teresa thing was so overshadowed because of the, you know, was she murdered, Princess Diana? And that whole thing took over, you know, through the tunnel and her driver was involved and wasn't. And it was just like this big, huge, it just continued on.
1: Well,
3: whereas Dolly died, right?
1: Yeah. And the Queen, do you remember at the time she hadn't come out to say anything about it? That was a big fiasco, right? And then she finally did.
3: And we remember it every year because it's our wedding anniversary and, 30 years this year. Holy
1: Well, congratulations on 30 years of marriage.
3: 30 long. No. 30 wonderful years of marriage. Long, dead, dragging. No. It was
0: feels like 50.
3: It was 30 years of amazing marriage.
1: Aww.
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0: Hey, who feels like a silver bullet hearing that song? That was a Coors Light commercial there for a while as Erin stomps her feet on her new plastic mat.
1: I love my mat.
0: Yeah.
1: And can I show you something?
0: Yeah.
1: Because I have the... Can you hear that?
0: Nope. Yeah, clearly.
1: I've got slides. I've been squeaking all over the place.
0: All morning. Every now and then, Erin goes, do you smell like burning plastic?
1: Yeah,
0: and I'm like, no, I don't smell anything. And next thing I know, you're gone. And then I hear your little voice. Oh, it's the mat. Yeah, definitely the mat. And I'm like, are you on the floor smelling your new plastic mat? She's like, yeah.
1: It made me feel better, though, because I thought something was wrong with me. Don't even comment on that.
0: Okay, have we been asking the right question, or am I understanding it correctly? Because here's where how wording is so important in a question. Because the question today on our Facebook page is, what's the one thing that has to go on a burger?
1: Yeah, the one thing. Just one thing.
0: You're putting one thing that has to be on that burger.
1: It can be a condiment or it can be an actual food like some onions.
0: Okay.
1: Onion.
0: So the way the question is worded, Keir says ketchup. Ketchup. A tomato is fine, but for the love of everybody, holy, stop it with the ketchup.
1: To which Yvonne said, Keir, they are asking what is one must-have item on a burger, not what has to go, in brackets, remove.
0: I love how
1: people take care of one another. You
0: I
1: know?
0: Get it, though. I mean, if you look at the wording of the question, what's the one thing that has to go on a burger?
1: Oh,
0: ketchup, it's got to go. Lettuce has got to go. Lettuce doesn't belong on a burger.
1: Okay, hold on. I said have to go.
0: Has to go on a burger. It depends on how you say it.
1: What's the one thing on a burger that has to go? Then he would have answered that question correctly.
0: Anyway, I get it. And I laughed. I thought it was very funny.
1: Gosh.
0: Dwayne, what's that one thing that you need on a burger?
2: You're thinking what now?
3: Oh, gotta be bacon. Yeah. Oh, yeah. I probably want more bacon than I do burger.
1: More bacon than burger. Do you do... I know some people that are all fancy. They kind of weave the bacon together. Like they do like a... I don't know, like a braided bacon.
0: Like a lattice?
1: Is that what we call it?
3: A lattice? Bothered.
1: Yeah.
0: No, me neither. I just throw it on.
1: Just throw it in my mouth.
0: Okay.
3: You pile on, or, you know, a couple inches high, and it's all going to the same place, so...
0: Do you cut your burger in half, or is it like one big burger bite?
3: No, I usually actually cut it in half, actually.
0: I do too.
3: Yeah, I don't find that's very common. But.
0: Erin, do you cut your burger?
1: It depends on the size of it. If it's big, I cut it in half. Yeah. If not, nope.
0: Just really? So like one hand or two hands then with the burger? Because you got to...
1: Two hands.
3: I was always two for me.
1: Two hands, always. What do you just shove it in with one hand?
0: Well, I'm envisioning you sitting there.
1: Are you in prison?
0: With a burger that's not cut. So now you got this one thing and you need your other hand like for, you know, French fries.
1: No, it's one thing at a time, okay. my friend.
0: Oh, sure it is.
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2: Ongoing road work on Sarcee Trail and Country Hills Boulevard in the Northwest has multiple road closures and a speed reduction there too of 50 kilometers per hour. Looks like that work should all be wrapped up by the end of September. If you spot any other troubles in traffic, any slowdowns, feel free to pass it along. You could call or text 403-692-0977.
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0: Hammer Time, our two theme 90s at 9. Wasn't everybody doing like the, with the fingers, you got the two and you got to do the L?
1: I don't know. I was doing the robot dance for you.
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0: A Prince song made famous thanks to Sinead O'Connor.

0: Got a two themed 90s at 9, Sinead O'Connor. Nothing compares to you getting ready for the final season. Flames at the Saddle Dome, the Dome.
1: And their first game against the Kraken on September 2020.
0: See?
1: Yeah.
0: Two is our theme, and two is the name of this song by Blur.

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0: Jay and Aaron, Calgary's morning show.
1: Burgers, baby. It's burger day. Let's talk burgers.
2: The one thing that has to go on a burger, a couple of smarty pants over on Facebook said the patty, LOL.
1: Hey-ho!
2: Yeah, good one.
1: When it comes to burgers, Stephanie, you say what?
3: You know, if my kids could have my burgers every night, they would. But it's a little, you know, hectic to make every night.
2: Are you making the best burgers in the city?
3: See, I've only been here 4 years. And since I've been here, my kids will always, if I have the option of ordering a burger or making my own, they will actually ask me to make it.
1: Oh, they want the homemade burger.
3: There's a spice I get. I'm from Montreal, right? So there's a spice. I've never seen it here in Calgary, but it's like a carbon, it's a black carbon. It's charbon French, but it makes it really juicy. Like, it keeps all the juice in the burger.
1: Mm-hmm.
2: Okay, I got to find out how to get that Montreal spice.
3: You know, I could get some from Montreal for you and send it to you if you want.
2: Okay.
4: You should start a business.
2: Yeah, you should. And then, like, if it's $10 a bottle, like, just crank the price on that, baby.
4: For you,
2: $30. Have I got a deal for you?
1: Stephanie makes a good burg. Have a great day.
3: Thank you.

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2: Sorry, I thought of something else.
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0: Would you like a burger? Well, yes, I would. Thank you. I would love a burger.
1: And what would you like on that burger? But you can only put one thing on it.
0: You make it so not fun to eat a burger. I guess cheese, but then it just tastes weird without, like, at least ketchup.
1: Cheese is probably the most mentioned thing to put on a burger over on Facebook, and then I'm going to say onions and or ketchup comes in second.
0: Okay, Cora's here. How you doing, Cora?
2: I'm good, thank you. How are you?
0: Good.
3: Great. Thank you for the picture of Oscar, your kitty cat.
2: Yes.
3: Oscar's a big boy.
2: He is a big boy. The last time he went to the vet, he was 15 pounds.
0: 15?
3: Wow.
2: Yes.
3: Okay.
0: Oh, he's a beautiful kitty cat.
3: Yeah, he's a little sweetie.
0: Hey, on Burger Day, Cora, if you could just pick one thing to put on your burger, what would it be?
2: Tomato.
3: Really?
2: Yes.
3: Just a tomato.
2: Lettuce and...
0: Okay. Yeah, I like lettuce and tomato. I like onions on there, too.
3: But that's more than one thing, Jay.
0: Dill pickles.
3: Mm.
2: All the things, Jay.
0: I like a stacked burger, not going to lie to you. Yeah. I like to try to get my big fat mouth around that bad boy.
2: Except you can leave out the dressing.
0: No dressing.
2: I don't like the fishy burger.
3: No sauce, hey?
2: No.
0: Okay, fair enough. More ketchup for us.
3: I was going to say, I'll take your sauce. There you go.
0: Cora, have a great day.
2: Thank you. You too.
4: 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Mm-hmm.

0: Love it. Our Lady Peace. Got a Crankton here. 30 today, you think?
1: 30 degrees today. You don't think it's going to reach 30?
0: Those clouds have to kind of burn away. It's like a Chinook Arch thing going on. I guess we'll see. You didn't want to bet. No. I thought we could bet on it.
1: No, I'm not like confident it'll get up to 30, so I can't lose any money, more money at this point.
0: Cheryl, you had a question?
2: Well, there was another call about a cat. Someone was talking about their 15-pound cat.
1: Yeah, it was Cora, yeah.
3: He is a big boy. The last time he went to the vet, he was 15 pounds.
2: Well, my cat's got him beat. My cat DJ weighs 20 pounds.
0: Oh, wow.
1: Ooh, is DJ a tabby, an orange cat?
2: Yep, he's an orange tabby, and they are the biggest, except for those Maine Coons, of course. But I don't think he's that overweight. He's just a big cat.
4: I'm not fat, I'm big bone.
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0: All right, question for you. Hi, good morning. I better say that first. As you settle into your work day, I've got a question. How susceptible are you to the power of suggestion? I totally am. Burgers. It's burger day today. And now, maybe because I'm hungry. See, I salivate when I'm hungry. I'm thinking I'm probably going to go get a burger from Shake Shack. Yeah, Shake Shack opening their first Canadian drive-through. It opens at 10:30. So coming up here, I mean, can you have a burger for breakfast? So this is on McLeod Trail. It's right beside the Chick-fil-A. And there's going to be some traffic backups. I'm sure of it, right? The first Shake Shack that opened up here, everybody was like, yeah, it's awesome. Now we've got this one, the drive-through on McLeod Trail. I am totally susceptible to the power of suggestion. So I'm thinking we should have some giveaways, maybe? I wish it was a burger. It's not. We'll talk about that coming up. We've got more 90s music on the way. Here's Eminem, The Real Slim Shady.

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1: So sometimes love songs can be all about you taking care of yourself and figuring out what you need to do and who will save your soul. It was Jewel that wrote this song when she was just 16 years old while learning basic guitar chords and hitchhiking across North America, because that's what she did back in the 90s. It became her debut single in 1995 from her first album, Pieces of You. And the lyrics discuss how people watch television and let media figures dictate their worth, agreeing that they are inferior to what they see on the screen. And this was done in 1995. Oof. Not a lot has changed. How about you do some self-love? Who will save your soul? A love song from the 90s.

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0: Oh, I'm just so sad. We've lost Dolly. And then the news came out yesterday. We lost Tim Curry. Rocky Horror Picture Show. So good in that. And now we're just getting news that Peter Cullen, he's a Canadian voice actor. Yes, Optimus Prime passed away.
2: I am Optimus Prime.
0: So his people are saying that he passed away on Wednesday at his home in Los Angeles, and he passed away peacefully, surrounded by his loving family and held in the hearts of many friends and countless fans worldwide. Can we be done with this? Can this just stop now? Rest in peace, Peter Cullen, Optimus Prime.

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7: My phone plan was too expensive, so I switched to the other guys. But they raised my price, so I switched to the other guys. And those other guys raised my rates too. 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
0: All right, I have some goodies to give away today. You need to text me your answer to be entered into the draw at 403-692-0977. We're celebrating burgers. It's Burger Day today. So I want to ask you, how susceptible are you to the power of suggestion? And if you answer yes, maybe you can, you know, elaborate a little bit more. Like, what do you see that makes you want to do that? So I heard Jay and Aaron talking about it this morning, about burgers and what you have on your burgers. Yes, but also we're celebrating because we do have the new Shake Shack that opened up on McLeod Trail right beside the Chick-fil-A. So there might be some traffic problems there, but it just made me think, oh man, I'm gonna have a burger today for Burger Day. Salivating just thinking about it. How susceptible are you to the power of suggestion? So if you text me at 403-692-0977, I do have a chance for you to win a pair of tickets to go to the Lord of the Rings, the Two Towers in concert at the Jubilee for Saturday's performance. It's at 7 o'clock. You can also get tickets at Ticketmaster.ca. If you want to get in that draw, let me know. How susceptible are you to the power of suggestion? My answer to that is 100%. I don't know. If you say jump, though, I'm not going to say how high. That might be something different. But when it comes to food, absolutely. Getting a burger today. 403-692-0977.
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0: So it kind of looks like a Chinook cloud. I'm not sure why we would have a Chinook cloud. Like, we've got a blanket right over top of us. 19 degrees for us today. Maybe because it's going to warm up all the way to 30 degrees. Wow. It's a good thing I turned the air conditioning on. I didn't think about that until this morning. I'm like, oh, I should probably turn that on. Yeah, it's going to be a hot one this afternoon and a little bit muggy, too. We've got some wind gusts coming up at about noon. And then we go to 24, comfortable 24 degrees as we get into tomorrow. Saturday looks good. Sunshine, 24. Clouds on Sunday, 21. Back to school for almost all the kids. Yeah. Monday, 22 degrees. Get to wear your new duds. That was the best part about going back to school. Getting new clothes. Here's Michael Jackson, Black or White.

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2: 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She says, Christina, I need to get up and get moving because it's not quite the weekend. So Yvette in Abbeydale wants to hear Belle Biv DeVoe. Let's get up, let's get moving.

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0: All right, we have a question of the day and a chance to win a really cool prize, a pair of tickets to go to the Lord of the Rings, the Two Towers in concert at the Jubilee coming up on Saturday. Tickets are still available at Ticketmaster.ca. If you want to get in on that draw, you text me, how susceptible are you to the power of suggestion? Yes, that is what we want to know. Why? Because it's Burger Day today. And every time I look at the picture that I posted on our social media, I want a burger. So I am pretty susceptible to the power of suggestion, especially when it comes to food. This is from our 97.7 family member, Dale. Dale says, well, I'm weaker than a dollar store umbrella in a hurricane, and now I want a burger. That's pretty funny. Corey says, I'm not, as I munch on a burger. Yeah, Burger Day today. How susceptible are you to the power of suggestion? Here's the Bare Naked Ladies. It's all been done.

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0: All right, how susceptible are you to the power of suggestion? That is our question of the day. Up for grabs, I have some goodies for you. A pair of tickets to go to the Lord of the Rings, the Two Towers in concert at the Jubilee on Saturday. It's a 7 o'clock show. So if you want your name in the draw, you text me your answer. How susceptible are you to the power of suggestion? Linda says, not at all, but I think I want a burger. Yeah, because I was talking about burgers, so... I think it might just be food for me. Maybe. I don't know. I get pulled into all those ads when I'm scrolling on social media, too. Here's Nelly Furtado. All good things.

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1: By the way, my front rims took a beating this past summer. It kept hitting curbs.
2: Hold on. You? Yeah. You're like... You are so funny about driving.
1: Well, hold on. 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
2: That's not nice. I drove you. I was so nice. And then I backed onto the sidewalk. And I looked to see. I'm like, oh, he didn't turn around. And then 3 days later, I saw that.
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It's the weekend in Blinding Lights. We thought he had retired, disappeared. No, he did some sold-out shows at Wembley Stadium, and he's heading off to Madrid now. He's going to be performing in Spain August 28th, 29th, and 30th. That would be a great place to see him perform. Where do I get that flight? Spain is awesome. I've been. Love it. Here's Wilson Phillips and Hold On.

0: things that make you go,
1: So this was a song written by Lenny Kravitz. He wrote the song in a dark room on a Fender Rhodes electric piano during a painful period when his marriage to actress Lisa Bonet was falling apart. He intended it as a heartfelt plea to save their relationship, but Lenny Kravitz initially considered not keeping the track for himself and thought about offering it to legendary soul singer Smokey Robinson. 8-8 over till it's over. It's Lenny Kravitz.

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1: The Christina Rossell Show.
0: Yeah, some of the kids are already back in school. I saw them waiting for the bus this morning to the private schools. So they're back. And then next week, the Catholic school and the public school goes back to school. It's going to be 30 degrees today. So if you have an opportunity to get out and enjoy that beautiful weather, it's overcast, though. Enjoy the warmth, 30. We've got 24 in the forecast. Nice and cool and comfortable tomorrow with the sunshine. Saturday looks good, too. Sunshine and 24. We cool off just a bit, down to 21 on Sunday. And then Monday, as we all head back to traffic jams and regular driving habits, you'll see that on Monday it's 22 degrees, which reminds me, don't forget, the kids are not paying attention. So just keep an extra eye out for them.
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0: What is your kryptonite? What is that one thing that just makes you go, I gotta have that? How susceptible are you to the power of suggestion? It's burger day today, and I talk about burgers now. I think tonight, yep, gonna have a burger. How susceptible are you, though, to the power of suggestion? 403-692-0977. Mary is the first one to say, no, never. I'm too defiant. Come on, there's gotta be something, Mary. I could entice you with. How susceptible are you to the power of suggestion? This one makes you want to dance. Come on, it certainly does. Takes you back, doesn't it? Technotronic.
2: 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Pump it up a little more. 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
2: Do you want to make
1: grandma?
2: It?
1: Yeah. She made it. See, my other grandma, she's 100.
2: You've got longevity, though, in your...
1: In my jeans.
2: There's a joke in there somewhere. 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Visitor spending, hotel occupancy, and incoming flights were up. All up compared to last year. Stop it.
1: Did you have to emphasize up?
2: No, I didn't mean to. 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

That's Mariah Carey and Fantasy. Just a couple of days on her Instagram, she posted a picture of her and her mom saying, "Missing you." It was 2 years after her mom had passed away. I learned a little bit in an article from People.com about Mariah Carey and her mom. Mariah Carey did write in her memoir, The Meaning of Mariah Carey, that her mother, who was white, was condemned by her mother. So it was Mariah's grandmother for marrying a black man. And her parents, Mariah Carey's parents, divorced, though, when Mariah was just 3 years old. Here's Chad Kroeger and Joey Scott. This is Hero.

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5: 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If it's your birthday on this Thursday, August 27th, happy birthday. Happy birthday to my dog, Lewis, my new dog. It's his birthday today. He's three. He's probably not listening. He's probably enjoying a wonderful afternoon napping. Happy birthday to Aaron Paul. He played Jesse in Breaking Bad. Rest in peace, Paul Reuben. Yes, Pee Wee Herman passed away in 2023 at the age of 70. Jimmy Pop, the Bloodhound Gang, his birthday today. Dog Whisperer Caesar Milan has a birthday. Bubbles, Mike Smith, Trailer Park Boys with a birthday. And we're going to celebrate with Mace. Mace has a birthday today. Feels so good. Happy birthday.
6: You ready, Mace?
7: Party people in the place to be. Uh-huh. It's about that time for us to...
6: Yeah. Uh-huh.

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0: How susceptible are you to the power of suggestion? That's our question of the day. Dwayne says, well, I would say that I am susceptible to the power of suggestion, but mostly with just food and vacation spots. Yes, definitely food and vacation, right? You're just talking about lying by the ocean, just hearing the waves lap in and out.
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0: I've been asking you today, how susceptible are you to the power of suggestion? Because we have tickets to give away to go to the Lord of the Rings at the Jubilee coming up on Saturday in concert. That should be a great show. And Jenna won those tickets. She said, because I was telling you how it's Burger Day today, you better go get a burger. She says, oh my gosh, I picked out burger ingredients as you were talking about Burger Day. Safe to say that I'm easily influenced. The question was, how susceptible are you to the power of suggestion? Somebody says something and you're like, yes, I need that. So now she is going to go see the Lord of the Rings. More chances to win. I'll have more tomorrow. So keep listening. Here's The Offspring and Self-Esteem.

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0: 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They did a good version of it. It's not like Avicii, but it was good. Here's Wake Me Up.

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1: That's right. It's your favorite time of the day. I got my parents' old 5-CD changer that I hauled out of their basement. My big binder of all my favorite CDs from the 90s. 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Just 5 good, clean, fun, alternative rock bands from the 90s. So what do you say we open her up? Let's start with Eve 6. Collective Soul. 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Oh, Silverchair. And Everclear. All right, let's close it. And let's hit shuffle, shall we? Track 4 off CD 5. This is Everclear.

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1: It's incredible what kind of wildlife you can encounter in Calgary. I mean, I've heard of moose, bears, bobcats, but they're not all scary and intimidating creatures. Sometimes you might come across a little baby bunny. Hopefully before a bear or a bobcat, coyote. Anyways, we don't need to get into that. These little baby bunnies are adorable, except when they get trapped in your window well. And I've heard about this before. And yesterday, I walked around the yard and saw a little baby bunny in our window well, camouflaged in amongst the rocks in there, just sitting there ever so quietly, shaking ever so slightly. And I couldn't remember what you're supposed to do. There's things you're supposed to do, perhaps things you're not supposed to do. 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
1: I've always been interested in the rule of three. Have you heard that expression, good things come in threes? It actually is like this ancient, well, in Latin, it's omni trium perfectum. And, in ancient Greece, they used triads because they found that the human brain found groups of three more memorable, persuasive, even rhythmic. But think about, folklore, nursery rhymes, fairy tales, right? The three little pigs, Goldilocks, and the three bears, three blind mice, the three stooges, right? All good things that come in threes. A tube of tennis balls. Well, there's three tennis balls in there, right? You ever crack open one of those? Oh, man, that new tennis ball smell. Loved that for street hockey. Or if you're this song by NSYNC, not one bye, but bye, bye, bye.

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Grant Buchanan's Friday Afternoon 90s Show. 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
1: The confidence that you exuded walking out of the control room with less than 20 seconds in the song, saying, "Don't worry, I got this. 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
1: Oh, we found this beautiful little baby bunny in our window well, all snuggled up, all fuzzy, blending in with the rocks, shivering ever so slightly. And I don't know what to do. I think you're supposed to do something, or maybe the thing you're supposed to do is not do anything, but I can't remember. Why rely on AI? You know, doesn't that use like a liter of water every time you ask AI a question? Why not lean on each other and rely on the knowledge and expertise of the 97.7 family? That's why we're asking you, what do you do if you find a baby bunny in your window well? Well, you can text me 403-692-0977, and this might explain it. Family member Leah says, there is a late litter of bunnies this year. Pull it out of there. Pull it out of the well and leave it as close by as you can. It could have fallen in, but mama will be close. Yeah, I've heard that if you don't want to touch the bunny. Is that true? This is why it's so confusing. Just want to do right by that beautiful little baby bun. This one's from family member Jasmine. It says, we've had them in our yard too. They think under our deck is safe, despite the fact we have a cat. Leave them be, and they usually move on in a few days to a week. They're independent. Fairly quickly, they will move on looking for new territory. So if you let them be, they'll be just fine. That's quite a depth, though. Like, I don't know how a baby bunny's supposed to jump out of there. That's why it's so confusing. And, there's family member Ryan, who says, make rabbit stew. You know, I'm all about portion control, but, if I'm going to make a rabbit stew, I'm going to need probably something a little bigger and a little less cute. Also, rabbit stew sounds disgusting, if just between you and me.
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1: I am so excited to play you this next song, and I think you're really going to enjoy it, especially because I found an even better version suitable for the radio. When I was working at Future Shop on McLeod Trail, when there was one just south of Chinook Center, I think it's a gas station now, but it used to be the place where you got electronics and CDs, and you could listen to them before you bought them. Working in the warehouse at that Future Shop, we got the CDs before even the music department got the CDs. So we would usually open up a copy of a CD we liked and listen to it while we were hauling boxes and moving pallets. And when 2001 by Dr. Dre came out, we celebrated that album for a couple of days in the warehouse. And I got to tell you, being able to play track 11 off that CD on the radio, I would have never imagined that would be a possibility while hauling around 32-inch TVs and Discmans and whatnot. But this version, I believe, lives up to the original. We had a version that we played before. I thought it was too bleeped out. So I've been working and trying to find this version. I'm very excited. So if you like, well, Dr. Dre, Snoop Dogg, and perhaps even Nate Dogg, then I think you're going to love this version of the next episode.

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1: I found a little baby bunny in our window well, just sitting there shivering, all scared and cold and not sure what's going on, blending in with the rocks, little fuzzy ears pinned back, and I can't remember what you're supposed to do or what you're not supposed to do when you find a baby bunny in a window well. 97.7 Family, you're always so good at this stuff. You're so smart, and I'm not. So if you have suggestions or a way to help, maybe you could text 403-692-0977. We have a text here from family member Jerry, who says, just when you thought that baby bunny season is over, we are seeing another wave of baby hares. You may be surprised to find these tiny, seemingly alone babies tucked into yards, gardens, or along the edge of a trail. In most cases, they should be left alone. Mother hares don't stay with their babies during the day. They leave them hidden and return later to feed them. So finding a baby hare on its own is perfectly normal. Leave them and the mother will take care of them. But I'm worried. It's like it's way down there. It's just stuck in like a well. You know, like when Bart was trapped in the well. That was a walkie-talkie. But anyways, spoiler alert. But yeah, it sounds like there's a whole bunch of baby bunnies, baby hares, an influx in our city at the moment. I don't know what these adult rabbits are up to, but well, whatever they're doing it like rabbits. Family member Irene says, inside the wheel well, should be able to jump out, just leave alone. I like this one, though, from family member Dave in Didsbury. That sounds like a guy you can trust. Dave in Didsbury. Didsbury Dave says, hey, Grant, just get a 1x6 board, lay it down into the well so it has a ramp to climb out by itself. That's interesting. I feel like if I was a baby bunny, I would love if someone built a ramp for me. I think that's what I'm going to do. I feel like even the baby bunny mummy would be okay with that, don't you?
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1: You are doing an amazing job. Seriously, I know what you're going through. Not specifically, but in general, there's a lot of stress going on. I can feel it when I drive. There's a vibe. There's something, just a weight, isn't there? I mean, maybe it's just me. Maybe I'm projecting, but I think you're doing a great job because some of us, we're just trying to hold it together. We got kids in camps, or maybe your kids aren't in camps, so you're trying to keep them quiet because you have work to do. You got stuff, you got errands, you got things. You got to take this to this place and pick up that thing and get ready for this. And then the kid's teacher's going to call. And you find out because somebody's texting and saying, oh, so-and-so's in this class. Oh, good, they're in this. Oh, but my kid's not in that class. Oh, great, now my kid's bawling their eyes out. And everybody's all upset. And we're worried about this, and we're worried about things. And then there's a long weekend, and school starts before it. And what's going on? And then there's time change, and then everything's going to be right? Stressful. I get it. So sometimes it's good to breathe. It's good to just, you know, be present. But sometimes it's good to take all those feelings and crank up a song like this by Nickelback. Sing along as loud as you can and let it all out.

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1: I don't know if you pay attention to the news. Unfortunately, there's one less radio station in Calgary that provides it, so that makes it a little more difficult. But there are other ways, of course. Mobile devices, the internet, the fish wrap, as we call the newspaper, or whatever you put in the bottom of your bird's cage. But I find it difficult because it's all so serious and so sad and somewhat scary. You know, if we're being honest, I kind of just like don't really focus on the news. I catch glimpses and I hear and I want to focus on nice things and good stuff. I don't really know what's going on with these tariffs. I don't like it. I feel like, you know, we used to be so friendly with our neighbors to the south, but now we're in this fight where we're charging each other for all our stuff and threatening to turn off the power and all this stuff. I don't know if you heard. An executive order has been signed south of the border to rename Lake Ontario to Lake America. An executive order. They want to rename Lake Ontario Lake America. This will make it very difficult, though, for kids learning the Great Lakes. I don't know what abbreviation you used or if you used one, but I remember using HOMES. Did you ever use that in school? HOMES. I would go, okay, HOMES. So Huron, Ontario, Michigan, Erie, Superior. I had the letters. That's all I needed to try. It gave me a little bit of a head start. I don't know why. Why did we have to remember the Great Lakes? That doesn't even make sense. Why weren't we learning about how to do taxes or budgets? Or no, we had to memorize lake names. But here's, I did think of this because I was looking up, I was looking at HOMES and I was looking at the name and so if they do rename it Lake America, you could rearrange the letters to shame. So you got SHAME, Superior, Huron, America, Michigan, and Erie. Shame. Which, seems somewhat appropriate, doesn't it?
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1: I'll say it once, I'll say it again. I'd rather have a battery test than a battery of tests. If you've ever had a battery of tests, you know what I'm talking about. They aren't always gentle. All right, southbound Deerfoot, testing people's patience this afternoon. We've got a crash just before Pagan. Sounds like it starts getting slow around Memorial Drive. And of course, if you're trying to get from Memorial on to southbound Deerfoot, there's all the people on southbound Deerfoot trying to get onto Blackfoot or International Ave, and crisscrossing through that mess is always a good time. So watch out for that. I would stay in the left lane through that area if you can, if you don't have to move over, and then just get ready to sit in traffic again. Again, that crash southbound Deerfoot near Pagan. It does open up after that and then starts getting slow again with that construction at Southland Drive. A crash on Edmonton Trail, just past 41st Avenue in the Northeast. Sounds like it's right by Raja's Grill. And Uppercuts Barbershop. What a great name for Uppercuts. Uppercuts Barbershop. I've never even heard of that. That's smart. Just before McKnight Boulevard. Is that where Moe's is? Isn't there a Moe's Donair there? Uncle Moe? No one knows. If it's Uncle Moe's. Anyways, I think it's right by there, northbound Deerfoot, or northbound Edmonton Trail, a crash just before McKnight. And we've got one heading west of the city as well, except it's eastbound, coming into town near Tuscany and Royal Oak on Crowchild Trail, just before Stony. Watch out for that. It's backed up past however many mile coulee that is. I believe it's 12? 12, a baker's dozen, perhaps. If you see anything else on your ride home, you can text me, 403-692-0977.
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1: It's interesting how social media has grown and evolved, or devolved in a lot of ways. There's these influencers, right? These people who post videos, content they call it, content creators. I mean, really, it's another form of advertising. They are shilling themselves, selling their souls for free stuff, really. I guess some of them get paid. It's an interesting world that I am not part of. I have an Instagram. Somebody said, why don't you have more followers? And then I heard someone answered them, because he doesn't post anything. I was like, you're right. I don't know. I had Facebook like so long ago, and I posted all kinds of stuff, and then I had to go back and delete all of it because I was like, ugh, that's cringy, as the kids call it. But I was very lucky to go to this event on Tuesday at the new Shake Shack on McLeod Trail for influencers. I guess the radio is still sort of influency, but I would never want to influence you. You do you. But I can make suggestions, tell you about my experience if you're interested, and you make your own decision. And I would never film myself eating and do one of those videos like, we're at the Shake Shack on McLeod Trail. I got invited, and this is me devouring a burger in one breath and I have no shame. And then I drowned it down. I drank a whole milkshake. The one thing I could do with these videos probably is add a little energy. I don't know why all the people who talk and they say, this is what I eat in a day. Look, if you want to be healthy and miserable, look at this. It's just egg whites and oats, basically what a horse eats. And I can't do it. I can't be that boring. I tried. It's impossible. But I saw the different levels of influencers at this event. They had, some of them had like these SUVs. They got picked up and like chauffeured through their drive-thru. It's like, even if they asked, I'd be like, that sounds weird. I don't want to do that. I would be very uncomfortable. But I did go in, had a great time, and then saw people, all the people in there were filming themselves eat. Meanwhile, I sat there and was present and enjoyed my meal and experienced it, not through a screen. Weird, hey? I got to tell you, it was a great experience. The new Shake Shack on McLeod Trail is open right now. I think it lives up to the hype. I basically just wanted to talk about influencers. Their food is amazing. I don't even think you need to talk it up. I had this chicken burger with bacon and avocado and an Oreo milkshake, and they make a Arnold Palmer, but they call it a 50-50, and except part of it, it's like a crown float. Unbelievable. So yeah, if you like food and crinkle fries and milkshakes, and who doesn't, I say give Shake Shack a try. Place is great. Just maybe don't film yourself eat. No one wants to see that, do they?
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1: Our television choices were limited as children, weren't they? I mean, we had fabulous programs like The Buckshot Show, Kids Street. Didn't you always dream about being on Kids Street? I can't even put my arms above my head like that to clap anymore because my shoulders are so bad. I would dream about clapping with my hands above my head. And, oh, it just hurts so much. We had CBC shows, right? Mr. Dress Up, The Friendly Giant. But every now and then, you know, maybe you caught a glimpse of the Ninja Turtles, the Ghostbusters, and, well, My Little Pony. We didn't have a lot of shows. Whatever was on, that was the show. There was no, right? There was no scrolling. Like, you know, our kids are like, I don't know what to watch. I'm bored. I'm like, oh my God, you have thousands of shows and you can just pick any one you want? I remember watching My Little Pony just because it was a cartoon that was on. I mean, I also like got really into it, you know, like, cause, like there were the Earth ponies, the Pegasus ponies, the Unicorn ponies, Flutter ponies, right? And then the Sea ponies, the Bush Woolies, the Fur Bobs. No one knows what I'm, the Stonebacks, Grundles. No one knows what I'm talking. All right. Anyways, it did work out in my favor, though, in elementary school. I remember I got invited to a girl's birthday party. And my mom made me wear a bow tie. And there's a picture of me standing there with a My Little Pony toy. And I picked it out with intention. And this girl really liked it. It's too bad, though. I was petrified of women at a very early age. Very scared and couldn't, you know, do anything about it or even talk to her, really. I just sat there in the corner being like, oh, My Little Pony. How about Megan and Danny and Molly and Spike, hey? Not that I ever, like, think about that late at night or randomly and then, you know, get upset. Anyways, would have been nice to be part of a pony club is what I'm trying to say. I think this song by Chapel Roan's about as close as I'm going to get, though.

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1: Well, if you've got a fast car, it's not really going to make a difference if you're stuck on Deerfoot southbound. We had an earlier crash at Pagan, and sounds like the delays now are beginning at Glenmore Trail as westbound, well, and eastbound Glenmore are backing up around there with that construction. And southbound Deerfoot now starting to get slow right around Pagan where that crash was. Northbound Deerfoot starts getting slow around Memorial. Those delays extending to the Cathro Bridge. And then it starts getting slow again around 32nd Avenue. Nearby on northbound Edmonton Trail by Uncle Moe's Donair. I knew it was there. Love that spot. Northbound Edmonton Trail, a crash just before McKnight Boulevard. And, there's a good Italian place. Oh, yeah, Reyes. Oh, man, Reyes is so good. Can you tell I forgot to bring dinner? You can always forget, or you can always tell when I forget or can't talk, which is right now and all the time, really. Eastbound on Crowchild, the crash coming into Calgary just before Stony Trail, backing up towards 12 Mile Coulee. Sounds like there's also a crash northbound on Stony near Crowchild, or 1A, whatever you want to call it. We like to name roads different names to confuse people. It's what we do. Southbound McLeod, we've got a crash as well near Kingsland just before Heritage Drive by one of my favorite liquor stores in the whole city. It's open till like 2 a.m. Used to go there all the time. It's still there. It's been there forever. Daily Liquor, that's what it's called. I think it's still open. Is it still open till 2 a.m.? It is. You see? Steel Trap. I'm just kidding. I forget and mess up so many things. But apparently a liquor store I can get correct. If you see anything else on your ride home, please text 403-692-0977.

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1: It's time to listen, collaborate, and stop. 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Who knew that Vanilla Ice was so ahead of his time?

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3: Didn't it sound like he was talking really fast in that for some reason? I don't know why, but maybe he's really caffeinated. I had a couple fridge cigarettes today. We would never, don't smoke, kids. That's not good. Vaping bad too. All right, I'll slow down. I am caffeinated and excited, except for this crash on westbound McKnight. It's just before 52nd Street. We're seeing it backed up towards Stony Trail. And if you go all the way around the thing called the Ring Road to the other side of the city, we've got a crash on northbound Stony Trail near Crowchild and a crash on eastbound Crowchild approaching Stony Trail in the northwest near Rocky Ridge and Royal Oak and Tuscany and all those fancy, beautiful places. Remember when every home in Tuscany was pink stucco? Well, I guess that was every home built in the 90s. I remember Signal Hill had all the houses in like West Hills were pink stucco. Who thought that was a good idea? I don't know, but there's been so many bad ideas that people thought were good at the time. Pink stucco, not one of them. That's just never good. Crash on southbound McLeod just before Heritage Drive. Seeing some slowdowns there, and then you got Deerfoot. We had an earlier crash southbound near Pagan. Seeing delays start at Glenmore because of traffic on westbound Glenmore. Northbound on Deerfoot starts getting slow around Pagan. Opens up a bit and then starts slowing down again at 32nd. And still have that crash on northbound Edmonton Trail just before McKnight Boulevard. See, it's a big circle. We're back to McKnight. If you see anything else on your ride home, you can text me 403-692-0977. 60 minutes of tremendous tunes for your ride home is just 30 seconds away. We call it the rush hour. 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

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Of course, that song sampling the duet she did with Kenny Rogers, Islands in the Stream. That is what you are. Praz, Maya, ODB, getting us going on the rush hour. Let's keep it going with Pink.

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I think it's because it sounds like they're smiling when they're singing. It's so nice. It's Len. As we continue on the rush hour, you know what word is fun to say? Shaboozy. You should try it.

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1: It's time for the Road of the Day, where we celebrate a Calgary street for Calgary street excellence. And I'm not sure if this neighborhood is technically in Calgary. 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You could check. 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I don't know how you check that, but we go to my favorite neighborhood named after a toothpaste, Crestmont, just off 16th Avenue Southwest. And I'm being told it is in Calgary. 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And, I mean, they've got two ponds, two playgrounds, and a pizza place. 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I'm usually lashing out. I need to work on that and go to the Secret Lash Club in beautiful Crestmont Southwest. We didn't pick a road, did we? 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

There's Tegan and Sarah. Tegan's got a new book coming out and will not do an interview, but who can blame her? I wouldn't want to talk to me either. 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